clock ticking on the wall. Losing sleep, losing track of the tears I cry. Every drop is a waterfall. Every breath is a break in the

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Gotta be handy with the steel if you know what I mean. 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

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I look up from the ground to see your sad and teary eyes. You look away from me and I see there's something you're trying to hide and I reach for you.

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When no one's in a hurry, there'll be days like this.

There'll be days like this when my mama told me. There'll be days like this when my mama told me. 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
1: 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It's systematic. It's hydromatic. Why it's greased lightning?